historical museum or the Camel Bar Museum or any other museum, you find these little books about life in the cities, like over the past couple hundred years. Vallejo, of course, being one of the oldest American towns on the West Coast, our own museum got a lot of those books. And I figure, you know, it doesn't hurt to say Ozcat Radio, it's been around for like 20 years. You don't expect to see us in visions of the past kind of books, you know what I'm saying? We're just still relatively brand new. But the Beastie Boys, I'm getting to the point. Thank you, Helly V, for providing the great intro for everything that you do on today, 4th of July. But let me get to the Beastie Boys. And in one of those books, Ozcat Radio was mentioned. Why? One of the oldest nations on earth, the Jewish people, has, you know, Jewish folks in Vallejo. That book there is written by Rachel Raskins Ryan, who happened to be an Ozcat Radio DJ for a little while. Oh, yeah. But guess what? In that book was a Beastie Boy. What? And I was like, what has this got to do with Ozcat? And it says, one of them was here in the station as just himself for a little while. You didn't know it. You didn't mind it. You moved on. And it was like, oh, I didn't know. I should have had him sign my records. I wish I, we left him alone. He's just a normal dude, which is absolutely amazing that Ozcat Radio is there today, 4th of July, just being part of the community, just making sure that we're all in it together, making sure that y'all had the opportunity to check in with the ruckus in downtown Vallejo going on today. No, not the fireworks, that's tonight. Today was all y'all in the middle of the street, trucking around, dancing horses, all y'all. Was just living it up, loving life. 4th of July, Freedom Day, is what we're all celebrating, doing our thing, having a great time. And Ozcat Radio had the live broadcast right at the booth. Thank you to Jeff Kingman. Thank you to everyone at the 4th of July Vallejo Committee. Because the volunteers, they weren't getting paid, and they're having a great time doing the thing to give you that parade. Thank you to Obtaining Work. Thank you to the fraternal clubs like the Redmonds and the Auto Fellows who provide a few people on a float. And thank you to, I don't know, I could think of everybody. Lady Lyrid, you were there. Ow! Thank you to all the candidates and all the churches and faith-based groups. Thank you to Taekwondo folks. Ow! Y'all were there. Okay. So was Helly V. Yeah. And Mia Culpa, I thought I'd check in with in a pinch. Like, y'all need some help, some extra help, man. I didn't officially volunteer, man. But, boy, wouldn't it be great if one of you took a break for, like, you know, a second, and I'll watch the mic. Yeah, I'll totally sit there and watch it. But you know what? Y'all heard me for a little while. But thank you to Hugh Mann from Ozcat Radio and the Oddfellas. Yeah, I was saying that. Okay. Hugh Mann was there doing the official live broadcast right here on our own radio station, your own community radio station. There's no place like home on except for on Ozcat Radio right here, 89.5 FM, KZCT in Vallejo. Hugh Mann was doing the official live broadcast. I just happened to slip into the actual booth. I was celebrating it. But don't worry, folks. Maybe I'll be there in official capacity next year. Mea culpa. But thank you, Helly V. Shoot, it was an interesting opportunity to be like, hey, Helly. I poked her on the shoulder. Hey, you want to take a break? Aha, I'll go sit there now. So, yeah, just throwing that all out there. Oh, yeah, and thank you, Robert Venunu. Yeah, you know him. Yeah, thank you, Robert, because you were the guy who had been the DJ for the occasion, and no, not like the FM broadcast, but you were there making sure all the music was flowing right. And there was a couple of announcement booths. This was the Ozcat Radio themed one. Thank you to the 4th of July Vallejo Committee. Thank you, Jeff Kingman. Thank you for everyone involved. And thank you to Ozcat Radio for just providing us with a great platform to just be cool and making sure y'all know to be cool on this not so hot summer afternoon. Going into the evening, just be sure that you stay careful, even if you're not drinking much. No, even if you're not drinking, everyone else is. Am I going to say that out loud? Everyone's on some type of inebriant. What? Yeah. What? Yeah. What about grandma? Why did she slip out of the house real quick for like 30 minutes for a session? Okay. Be careful when you drive. Be careful when you walk. Be careful with your kids and dogs. In fact, on top of all that, please keep your mutts indoors. I'm not kidding around. And your kitty cats, keep them locked up in that bedroom so they can hidey hole underneath your bed. In fact, give a cat a little cardboard box to hide in. I'm not kidding. These desert creatures from Libya love tiny little caverns. So give them a little cardboard box to hide out in, because you already know they're freaking out. If they're still in your house, congratulations. You're a great pet owner. But if you keep your dog chained up outside, get him in, man. This is not the season for festivities for that canine mutt. Well, yours is not a mutt, it's a purebred, I know. Anyway,
And that speaking of which, dogs can have heart attacks. Purebreds can definitely have heart attacks. Okay, but go out and drive and do your thing, but be mindful about the others who are not you, who just don't know what they're doing. And also, don't drink and drive. Don't get inebriated on any substance and drive around like you're in a fast car rally because you're tripping. You're literally psychedelically, like, not even here, man. It's like, don't even try that. Anyway, this is not the broadcast to tell y'all what to be like and what to do, because Freedom Day means, at least in the land of the free and home of the brave, you can do a few things that you can't do out in the other big foreign superpowers, like inebriate yourself with certain substances that, for the most part, federal government don't recognize, but here in the Bay Area, we're like, yeah, okay, so, yeah, there's that. Can't do that in Shanghai. And, you know, some folks celebrate by being queer or just being their other kin self, you know, furries and other things. That kind of exists in only a few spots on Earth. USA has some individual freedoms. But anyway, we also have that rock and roll. The cherry on top is this hour is dedicated to basically American music. Yeah, that's what I'm saying. You know, I'm going to be talking about the 4th of July like this because absolutely when I say this program is called The Rocket Ship Connection. And your ticket to get on board The Rocket Ship Connection is available online right now. As I speak, I'm going to post up the ticket for you to get on board right now by typing in rocketshipconnection.blogspot.com. That's it, rocketshipconnection.blogspot.com. Your ticket has arrived. You can get on board anytime by visiting the list of venues and the bands. A playlist for a couple of bands I'll be playing later on in the hour is up. You can see them. So next half hour, I'll get them going. But for now, we're going to drop in with a whole bunch of upcoming shows, as you know. And we're going to hear from one of our guests who is performing in a nearby East Bay city doing a 4th of July thing. We're just going to say, hey, what's up? Because, you know, what we do here on board The Rocket Ship Connection, we play rock and roll and Americana music. Bam. So, you know, I got to throw in it like this. You know what I'm saying? Anyway, yeah, celebrate your freedom, but also defend it. And I did talk about that on my Thursday show. Woo! Sometimes I sweat while I talk. But if you heard it, you loved it, and, you know, move on, all right? And we got more coming at you with the North Bay Uprising Radio Showcase, which I do with three different segments, Rap, Rock, and Rebellion, every Thursday from 3 to 6. And, of course, you're on board The Rocket Ship Connection, and this is a rock and roll and Americana show. And what I do is I give you a whole bunch of acts to go check out. Sometimes I'll give you my two cents about what I feel about them. Otherwise, sometimes the venues are just good enough. You don't even have to know what they're really going to sound like. If you go to just a venue, you just know their management, their production crew knows what they're booking. But leaving that aside, let's just get right into it because I only got a few minutes in this first half hour. Pure information only here, no? Okay, American Canyon, we love you. And you got yourselves your own 4th of July celebration. Yeah, you better believe I love American Canyon. It's the part of Vallejo that's in Napa Valley. Did I say that? Whoa. Anyway, Los Cochinos, one of our favorite dance hall bands, giving you the real deals of the good sounds that get you up, are up at 6 o'clock tonight in American Canyon. Some of y'all ain't going to go there, though. Some of y'all be stuck in your own hometown. Benicia, American Canyon, Vallejo. We're broadcasting to Crockett. And, of course, Hercules, Pinole. Y'all got your own thing going on. So I want to definitely shout out to Los Cochinos. And, of course, to everyone involved in the 4th of July celebration in American Canyon. Y'all doing good. All right. But I need to just talk about the venues. This is why I do the program. So let's go ahead and get right into it. So what you got with what's up in Vacaville at the Creek Walk at Andrews Park is a Fog City Swampers. Yeah, 6:30 p.m. tonight. Plus the 4th of July fireworks. Hell yeah. Again, are you really going to go to Vacaville if you're from one of these other towns? No, probably not. But Fog City Swampers, I would love to see them. Today, actually, I would. I really would if I could jump around like in a UFO, just hover around here and there, and I would totally love a UFO. We can build one, actually. I know how to build one, but it's kind of illegal, too. I could talk about that another time. Anyway, ask me in person. I would definitely tell you how to build a UFO. Why don't I have one? Because they're illegal. They're nuclear-powered. You can't actually... Okay, moving on. Too many secrets. Okay, moving on. Benicia, Luca's Beer Garden, $5 show with Camp Fresh, 6:30 p.m. tonight. And at the Oxbow Commons, it's the Wonder Bread 5. That's over in Napa. Yeah, that's right, 7 o'clock tonight. The Relic Tavern is not celebrating.
Well, they are, actually. The Relic Tavern's closed. they're not celebrating 4th of July. What am I saying? They're individually celebrating, but their place is closed tonight. But another place called Judy's Wild Wrangler Bar in Vacaville is open, and they have the Desert Moon Band. I can't believe a few of these spots are actually opening up tonight, but they are, and maybe you'll go there. And that's in the same spot, Vacaville. Another place called Cheers is the Mirror Image Band, 9 o'clock tonight. Oh, why do I do this program so I can name drop these places and keep them in mind, your mind, so you can go out. But today's 4th of July. We might be hearing from one of our regular guests, Gypsy Stone, the Angel. That's right. Mm-hmm. She'll be telling us about what she's doing out in East Bay, and that is what we're going to talk about, a little bit of that Freedom Day. But getting back to what is going on today. Okay, over across the bridge from Benicia, that's right, in Martinez. Martinez has the slow hand. And they're closed today. Oh, yeah, I know, right? And also a number of spots. Okay, moving on. Yeah, I got you with that, you know. Okay, but one of the spots that is open is Luigi's Deli in Martinez. They have the Sound Garden, yep. And that Sound Garden is all ages. It's literally named that. I know some of y'all say, like, that's the band. No, that's what they named their stage, yeah. But right now, the Julio Brava Salsa Band is going. Ah, I got you with that. Who else is not really operating today? Nah, Bambinos in Concord, 611 Martinez. They're all like, man, we're celebrating freedom. Yeah. But Pittsburgh Yacht Club got the Project 4 Band tonight at 6 o'clock. Oh, yeah. And at the, again, I see all these no music listings for tonight. I got the latest score sheet from Maryland's weekly calendar. I rely on that lady, Maryland's a weird old woman, to actually go forth and find the best top-of-the-moment information, and we at OzCat Radio do rely on her when we know how to check her out, and she has listed all of these places famously with no music tonight, and I'm not even going to list through them. Toots Tavern in Crockett, no music tonight. Wise Girl, I usually mention all these places, and I'm already through midway through the first half hour, and I have hardly anything to talk about. But in about a couple of minutes, if we're going to hear from our guest, Gypsy Stone is at the Wild Idol Saloon tonight at 8 o'clock in Byron. I know, it's a little bit further out than I'm used to, but I did invite him to call in because they're celebrating Freedom Day, Independence Day, just to talk about how it is, you know what I'm saying? So maybe we'll hear from them. Otherwise, you can catch Gypsy Stone in their full ensemble tonight, celebrating Freedom Day in Byron at the Wild Idol Saloon. Yeah. What else is open tonight? Kensington Circus in the unincorporated community north of Berkeley called Kensington. Not in England, I know. But speaking of which, Mystery Tour All-Stars Band. The Mystery Tour, that's like British Invasion Psychedelica. Does that even mean anything? Purely rock and roll in a classic sense, but kind of psychedelic. I have no idea how to pronounce that famous word. Actually, I do. I love that word. Psychedelic. But Mystery Tour All-Stars Band is a plethora of professional musicians who do replicate that sound that we maybe ascribe to the Beatles. And that is to say, I don't know much else beyond that, but I do hope that you can figure out how to get to any spot that is going to be dedicated itself to the artists tonight and just have a great time. But anyway, what else is going on? Diablo Hills in Walnut Creek. The Breedloves and Friends. They're back up on stage. 9 o'clock tonight. Awesome. What else we got going on? That 70s band at Menards in Danville. Heck yeah. All right, that's it. A lot of spots are closed. I can't even name drop them today, but here goes. Who else is celebrating Freedom Day? Last Station West is going to be up on stage at the Blue Lagoon Brewing Company, and that's in Vacaville. They're harmony-driven acoustic soft rock, blues, and country classics, and they're doing their thing up till 6 o'clock, but they are having an official... Can I just keep calling it Freedom Day? Everyone else calls it July 4th or Independence Day, and I'm like, I like Freedom Day better. It sounds so cool. But also, moving on. We can pontificate how we can rename certain things, of course. What is Christmas going to be called then? I don't know. Celebration of, I don't know, the Master Jesus Christ's birthday, I guess? That's too long. Okay. Yeah. So what else is going on today? A whole lot more. In fact, getting around to the next half hour a little early means I'm going to have more time to play more music. I am making sure that my guest is going to phone in. Hold on. Making sure
No, we're all good. They can phone in at any time, and I'll be cool with that, okay? Just letting you know if you're listening in right now. Okay, well. I can't tell you more because literally a lot of these places are closed today because they are celebrating their freedoms. But let's go ahead and continue with what's happening and see here. The 4th of July at the Bridgehead Cafe in Antioch. They got the Rivertown Band. They're performing till 7. That's something else. That's a little bit a ways away, but not too far away. But are you really going to go anywhere else but stay right in your own hometown? Of course you are. But this is not the show to talk about what's going on in your hometown. That's the morning show I do on Tuesdays if I have enough time to get into it, what y'all are doing for community. But, you know, I do Tuesdays at 10 a.m. till 12 noon. Let's get back to the rock and roll. I got a whole thing to talk about, and that is other shows. Let's keep going. One of the spots I do like to check out, though, is Luca's, and that's over in Benicia at 116 West East Street. And I haven't really spoken about this too much, but they got the new Songbird Sessions singer-songwriter showcase. I really appreciate that. They are an all-ages venue, always outdoors. They have their own stage just outside their main restaurant. And they're going to have a bunch of shows coming up, too. So let's go ahead and think about what we're going to do at Luca's. I already mentioned Camp Fresh. And that's usually Camp Jeff. When it's Jeff Campitelli and the other Jeff, who's like the singer-songwriter guitarist guy. Jeff Campitelli's a drummer guy, okay? They're both really high... Can I call them high class? They'd rather I don't. Okay. They're both really friendly neighbors who happen to have been touring around the world with other bands. I'm not even going to name drop because we're only focusing on those two. But they're not together this time. I don't know why. Jeff Campitelli, though, of course, he's going to be having his own thing. Camp Fresh with three other artists, Jesse Bradman, Angeline Suris, and James DePrato. These are, I'm not even going to call them high-class professional artists. No, because a lot of you professional artists, but these folks, if you see them together, you'd be realizing why I'm giving a little bit of time over to talk about them, you know what I'm saying? But if you need to know, I'm making sure I got the flyer here in front of me. I think it's a free show. Luca's been having more of the $5 entrance fee kind of shows, and that's fine. No, it's fine. It's really inexpensive. But checking out their flyer, sometimes I just feel like it's up to the management. It's not up to me. If you put enough information on your flyer and I'm reading from it, that's all I know. It's not a liability thing. It's just journalism. But if I'm going to say it's a free show, because sometimes Luca's does that because their flyer don't got the $5 thing, and you go there and they charge you $5, just carry like $5 in cash with you. That's all I'm going to ask you to do, okay? Moving on. This is the kind of show that we're going to try and give you the best information, top of the moment. And at Luca's, I was just telling you about Camp Fresh and all the members of which. But tomorrow, an early afternoon show at 2:30 p.m., yep, in Benicia along First Street, they have the Jenny Kerr Band. Now, this is where I have to take a moment to make sure that Maryland's weekly calendar... Yep. Thank you, Maryland. You may not know I'm talking about you like this. I did reach out to you. You know who I am. But I got to tell all my audience, you are good. You're gold. But Luca's is listed on her calendar as being $5 for the Jenny Caravan. Okay, so if I say I'm going to rely on her... because she is so cool. Yes, Marilyn Carver. I am telling you, folks, that you are on Facebook and you do curate one of the best calendars of local artists in the area. And you do deserve mad respects and donations. If you didn't know who I'm talking about, you're fine. But she's only on Facebook. You know what I'm saying? Her weekly calendar is available to anyone who subscribes to her group, her Facebook group, but she curates every show to make sure it's not just spam. She only works with venues and professional artists, including people just like you. If I'm advertising her, I'm not. No commercial endorsement. I'm just saying I rely on her. I'm citing my source, and I'm really grateful. But yeah, she even lists a hidden piece of information that's not even on Luca's official flyer, which is why I'm dogging this a little bit longer because, ow! You got to help me with this. You got to help me, all you venues. Or help us. If your online meme don't have the price. Okay, whatever. I'm not admonishing nothing anymore. I am celebrating. And in Vacaville, you heard about all that weird stuff, right? Oh, what's going on in Vacaville, you might ask. Oh, yeah. Well, if you're actually going to head out there. Or maybe you are. Maybe I'm talking to someone who's actually going out to visit your cousin. Mm-hmm.
So tell them about, if they don't already know, I don't know how any Vacavillians don't know about what's going on at downtown at Andrews Park. That's a free concert and fireworks, just because I'm talking about local stuff, you know. And that's Andrews Park. Yeah, that's going to be great. Anyway, getting back to Vallejo. Vallejo, 4th of July. Then I'll get on with the rest of the half hour. This is phenomenal. We've had ourselves a great parade already. I already thanked all y'all. And, well, let's find out what's happening later on. Because if y'all in town and you're not in Benicia, American Canyon, Crockett, Pinole, or Rodeo, or Hercules, then definitely come on down to the waterfront. That is where a lot of shenanigans are going to happen. You think they're going to blow up the stratosphere with all the fun pam pam pam things going on? Heck yeah, they are. And they also got the Spirit Ship Celebration on Mare Island. But the Six Flags Marine World Kingdom, what a discovery. What, I don't know what they call it anymore. Anyway, they're going to have their Spangled Knights drone show. Some of y'all be like, I mean, I'm like this. Oh, drones are so boring. They don't go biz, whiz, bang. But remember, no excuses. Don't light them up yourself. Please. Don't blow a finger off. Please. They're going to charge you $1,000 if they catch you. Right. Also, damn it. There was already a fire over at the intersection of Curtola and I-80. Man, them firefighters, they don't need to work on 4th of July. Man. Well, I'm just saying. But also, some of y'all homeowners and renters and whoever lives in a domicile, here's a healthy tip, right? Water your roof. Water your roof tonight. I'm just going to say that. It doesn't make sense, but if you water it and a Roman candle somehow falls from space, outer space, the atmosphere gets blown up and there's this Roman candle flying down towards your roof, watering it before tonight, or just something like that can help, it's worth mentioning, can help the fire not really light up. Otherwise, if you're one of them, please, man, we implore upon you, aim that mean thing elsewhere. But getting back to what officially is going on tonight, because I was talking about, are they really going to blow up the upper xenosphere or whatever? Yeah, they aren't going to blow up the moon. We love the moon. But I think what we heard is the city of Vallejo officially is going to have its own madcap illegal fireworks show. That's all I'm going to say, yeah. I'm not going to guarantee it. Maybe some of y'all are actually going to do it. Maybe some of y'all ain't the city of Vallejo. We'd be like, maybe we will. But I'm not sure because the drone show thing over at Six Flags is happening. Spirit Ship Celebrations drone show too. And I'm not even going to make like, I'd rather have the loud that things that thinking about bam, bam, bam. I know. I'm here to celebrate the music though. And I'm sure drones are cool. In about 50 years, we'll be like, there's nothing else but a hologram drone show. And we love it. It's like Alien Invasion all over again, you know? It's like, yeah, we don't really believe it, but boy, it looks real. Oh, no, it happened in the 1950s. Yeah, July 4th in 1953. There was a big old whiz-bang. They actually landed their ships in Washington, D.C. Look it up. It has its own Wikipedia page. No one really believes it happened, but it happened. Anyway, it's about to happen again, but no one believed it. Don't worry about it. It actually happened, though. It's weird. Yes, I said all that. No, you have to look it up. Getting back to the drone show from the 21st century... Radioactive drones? Yeah, the UFO thing. I could teach you how to build one. Anyway, getting back to modern drones. They are so cool, though. I love their shenanigans. What am I talking about? Rock and roll? Okay. I'll get back to it. So, what else have we got? There's more. Lots more. But midway through the hour, I will be talking about the band whose music I'll play. All right? I'm going to be playing some music. All right? Yeah. But let's go ahead and check out a few spots, man. I really want to know what's going on elsewhere. I want my rock and roll. Okay. All right. Because all those places were dipping like they ain't open today. So let's go ahead and see and think about what else is open, man. Well, they got the Gypsy Stone, by the way. They are going to be in Antioch on July 11th. See, I'm making sure. Nope. Okay. July 11th. And... yeah, she was gonna talk about this, but I'm gonna go ahead and just mention they are gonna be at the Bridgehead Cafe in Antioch. Yeah, from 4 o'clock till 7. That's on a Saturday, so that's gonna be next week. Mostly it'll be midway through by the time I broadcast again, so I'm mentioning it now. Okay, the Bridgehead Cafe is relatively new when it comes to rock and roll and Americana, and they are new on the map, but they've been around for a little while. It's mostly a restaurant. It's all ages. And they do have drinks, too. No commercial endorsement, just telling you about kind of a new spot right here in our part of the bay in Antioch.
And Gypsy Stone plays a variety of hits from decades, and I love them. They're phenomenal. July 11th, next Saturday. What else is going on before we get into the next hour of all original music, rock and roll as you know it? But I'm definitely going to spend this first half hour just talking about venues and great bands and whatever else I can mention. If I mention it, Vinny's in Concord, it's because they deserve it. They do have great rock and roll music at Vinny's, 21 over, and it is a bar, you know. It's over in Concord, it's phenomenal. But I'm only name-dropping them because that's what I do on this program. Absolutely. So what are they doing? I don't know. I need to move on real quick because there's much more to talk about. But let's see here. I'm just actually skimming through some flyers here, making sure I got the information lit up. Nearby where I was talking about, they on July 9th, Concord City is hosting a free outdoor show with Super Diamond, a Neil Diamond tribute band. That's what I'm saying. I got all these flyers in front of me. But, Vinny's, I love y'all. Okay, moving on. The Rocket Ship Connection just keeps moving along. Got so much more to talk about. Pleasant Hill has a free show tomorrow. It's going to be practically every other Sunday from 6 to 8 p.m. Tomorrow, the Bell Brothers will be up on stage. Pleasant Hill Concerts by the Lake 2026 over at the Pleasant Hill City Hall. July 19th, Van Goat. I love them already. August 2nd, Zydeco Flames. More updates and upcoming trips on board the Rocket Ship Connection. More over at CJ Saloon. Yeah, that's a spot that is not too far away. If you need to know where they're at, then they're in Pleasant Hill. Yep, I told you. They're not that far away. CJ is 21 over, a bar. They are going to be celebrating tomorrow, 4 o'clock till 8, with the Gypsy Stone Band. Again, they're back on the map. See, I was going to talk to them today because they are busy this coming up week. And Gypsy Stone, I've had them on the radio before. Love seeing these bands make their tours around the local area. There's a few others I make a big deal about. They're hardworking. So I really madly respect that. And I give you a lot of support for just making our lives more interesting. Anyway, so they're going to have a bunch of stuff because it's also going to be a birthday party for one of the regulars. And it's part of the Sunday Funday thing at CJ's in Pleasant Hill. We're just talking about this weekend, but your ticket to get anywhere, anytime is at rocketshipconnection.blogspot.com. For the rest of the week, you'll see some stuff listed or visit the Facebook page. It's worth mentioning, I have a whole list of their Instagrams, their main page for a lot of these spots, and you can find something to go to. Next half hour has finally begun. That's where I play the punk rock and tell you where to find it. Oh, yeah. This is why I kind of do this show, too. So this half hour, I'm going to talk mainly about a few spots and really play up the fact that you can find real DIY punk rock at the Planetarium. Where is Planetarium at? It's on Jacuzzi Street, man. Where is that at? It's over there in Richmond. Yeah, Richmond, Jacuzzi Street. Wow, over there? There's something going on over there? Yeah, man. It's at the Planetarium, a new DIY space with Ragtag Shows Productions, offering up next Monday. Yeah, that's right. Not even next Monday. Yeah. Monday, July 13th. They have Big Kids. They have a Good Season. They have Field Rush and Star 99, which we used to do back in the day on our touchtone telephone. Ow! It was great. Star 69 was reverse around. I'm sure the people at the telco company had fun playing around with that number. $15 show, 7:30 p.m., and four bands, all original, punk rock, and some indie-style sounds, garage rock as you know it. And that's not bad, $15 show. Then Wednesday, July 15th, 7 o'clock, Orchestra Pacifico Tropical from Portland. Yeah, you can't get more Portland than that. Yeah. Also, Inti Mystica from San Francisco, which is totally cool. That's so San Francisco. Yeah, I love that. And with DJ Beto. That's a $15 show. I might go to that because Orchestra Pacifico Tropical and Inti Mystica are both so high-sounding, all-original, not even pop at the tops. More like a weird kind of world music scene, but not really because it's so far fringe. It's only in the USA kind of style. It's like, oh, okay. I'm so curious about that. I might trip with that.
Then there's more, a couple more shows from that venue that I have listed at the webpage. You already know it. I only use Blogspot because I only got a little bit of time. I don't play around social media, honestly. I really should, but I haven't yet. But the Blogspot is easy enough on your browser, and that way I can actually post as much as I want, and it's all in one spot. It makes sense. Just open up your browser and type in rocketshipconnection.blogspot.com. There you go. I know it's a long name, but once you lock it into your browser, it's fun. You can take a trip on board anytime. Speaking of which, I want to take a trip out to the Ivy Room in Albany. That spot is open. Oh, wait a minute. I have someone calling in. Hold on. Let's see here. Yo, you're going to make it in? Yeah, come on in. Yeah, it's all open. Okay. Hey, I just have a special guest from downtown Vallejo coming in, just acting the goon, just making sure that everything's cool. But the Ivy Room, I'm going to be there right now. Oh, my guest is coming in right here. Hold on. I'll be right back. Background music is from Soma FM out of San Francisco.

Oh, heck yeah. So who asked for this? Now, you already heard me talk about the Ivy Room. Tonight, 7:30 p.m., $13 at the door. Who asked for this? Is not a band you may have heard of. In fact, the other two are all original, indie rock sounding. And the other one is Used to Be My Valentine's. Used to Be Valentine's. I have no idea how to pronounce that. Okay, that's kind of the voice I'm going to use. Go ahead and sit down, Dana. You're just hanging out. And then the third one is The Armor of My Youth, Worn Rust. I can't even tell you what they sound like because I didn't plan on playing any of their songs. But I can guarantee you, the Ivy Room is one of those spots I'm saying, if it's indie rock that you're into, you don't even need to know how they sound. But if you visit the radio show page, rocketshipconnection.blogspot.com, you can find their links and tune in for yourself through Bandcamp. I have their Bandcamps listed. It's under the Ivy Room. Then tomorrow, another $13 show at 6 o'clock. It's Blue Indeed and Kevin Moan and the Howling. Oh, with PVJR and Vallejo's own Propane. As in, they're into the pain. Propane. That's a screamo thrashcore band. I'm gonna go ahead and tell you that. Mosh pit warning. But this other one, Kevin Moan, is rock and roll. Why are they paired up with a thrashcore punk band? Well, this is what they sound like. I hope you definitely trust me with my taste, because I got their whole entire EP lined up, and I'm gonna go ahead and play it. Stay tuned. You're on board the Rocketship Connection. This is one of the bands showing up at the Ivy Room tomorrow. This is their first song out of their EP. Let's go ahead and give it a spin.

0: That is why we do the Rocky Ship Connection.
1: Wow.
0: Dana, that rocks, right?
2: That rocked.
0: That rocked, yeah. That was Kevin Moan and the Howlers. Three song set off their EP, The Howling. The Howling is the name of this band. Kevin Moan and The Howling. And they are going to be at the Ivy Room. At the Ivy Room. And I want you to know, no commercial endorsement. I happen to like good rock and roll. And that band is going to be on tomorrow at 6:30 p.m., $13 at the door. And that's just one of two bands I want to make time for. But there's so much time left. I got another EP I want to play from an all-original band. But before I do, Dana, what did you really think about all that?
2: No, they're great. They're rocking. They're underground, you know, just straight rock and roll.
0: All right, well, this is going to be completely different. Who Asked for This is the name of the band from tonight at the Ivy Room. $13 show, 8 p.m. Who Asked for This is one act out of the three. It used to be My Valentines, and the other one is The Armor of My Youth, Worn Rust, who I would have played, except they're kind of emo. And I'm like, does that really fit with Kevin Moan and The Howling? Nah. It was too jarring, so I'm just going to go ahead and play Who Asked for This. This might be a little bit different, though. Tell me what you think before we head out. I know you're little babies and your business, and the whole community is waiting for you, so let's not take up too much of your time. And let's go ahead and play the whole entire EP. This is Who Asked for This.

0: Jeremy, who's all over the road, is about to get on air in just a moment. That there set was the entire EP from the band. Who asked for this tonight? Not a July 4th show at the Ivy Room. Not a July 4th show. That is to say, you want classic punk rock because you believe in it. You heard one band just now for tonight, 7:30 p.m. Doors open. Ivy Room in Albany. It's 21 and over, though. It's 21 and over. It's not an all-ages venue like the Phoenix Theater. Now, the Phoenix Theater is in Petaluma, and tomorrow at 8 o'clock, they got Turnover, Narrowhead, and She's Green. That's less than 20, around 20 miles away, and it's $12 to get in. It's a great place, all-ages, punk rock venue, and that's what's happening tomorrow at 8 o'clock. I already mentioned another spot called the Planetarium, and there's so much punk rock all-ages shows out there. There's so much going on as far as Americana music and rock and roll, and that dirty music that we call ska music is always going to be a perennial favorite when it's appearing. But that is it for your trip on board the Rocket Ship Connection. I don't know where I'm going to be at tonight. I might be going to one of these shows. I might be going out tonight at 9:15 tonight. Yes, tonight is the fireworks show at Mare Island Sound, the Mare Island Greenway, the Mare Island area. That's all you got to do because you got to park somewhere not so nearby. You got to carry your own chair, your own blanket, and just try to get there early. But it begins at 9:15. They're going to pop off Mare Island Causeway. I don't know how else to call it, because you're going to be stuck somewhere, either on the island, on the green, on the causeway, but anywhere around the Mare Island area, you're going to be in for a great show. Dana, you stuck around. What did you think of that last band after all was said and done?
1: Oh, they were great.
0: Yeah, they were.
1: Yeah.
0: That is the kind of music that I know we all can enjoy. Dana, thank you so much for being here. You actually pop in as a perennial community guest already now with Angola, a.k.a., can I say his name, Marco Dubrovnik? I hear they're twins. And also Wednesday on a Thursday, technically Friday, that's her show. And you've been on there too. I've heard you.
1: Oh, yeah.
0: So, yeah, welcome to the Land of Oz as our community member going out there in the community. You have that Alley Cat Thrift on Maxwell Alley.
1: Maxwell Alley, 808 Maxwell.
0: Saturdays from 11 till 4 noon, around there?
1: 4 or 5, yeah.
0: Yeah, so we'll talk about that another time. Anyway, that's it for now. Jeremy, all over the road, you're coming on now, and here goes. And, yeah.
1: You're great.
0: Thank you for being on board the Rocket Ship Connection.
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0: till they cart you away. 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
1: Now I know Tony like I know me, and I guarantee you can count him in.
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3: He's the dancer night at the gym.
2: Yeah, but the gym's neutral territory.
5: Hey, Rab, I'm gonna make nice with him. I'm only gonna challenge him.
1: Great, Daddy-O. So listen, everybody dress up sweet and sharp. 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And walk tall!

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1: One look at us and they charge twice.
0: I have my own washing machine.
2: What will you have though to keep clean?

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1: I know a boat you can get on. Bye-bye.
0: Everyone there will give big cheers.
2: Hey! Everyone there will have moved here.

0: boy don't need a judge, he needs an analyst's care. It's just his neurosis that ought to be quite. He's psychologically disturbed.
1: I'm disturbed.
2: We're disturbed. We're disturbed. We're the most disturbed. Like we're psychologically disturbed.
0: This boy don't need a judge. He needs an analyst's care. It's just his neurosis that ought to be quite. He's psychologically disturbed.
1: I'm disturbed.

0: opinion, this child does not need to have his head shrunk at all. Juvenile delinquency is purely a social disease.
1: Hey, I got a social disease.
0: So take him to a social worker.
1: Which way? Perfect.

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No horseman will ever ride there, and no hunter cross this ridge but the winged ones. 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She is now mated with a son of hers. When lightning blasted her nest, she built it again on the same tree in the splinters of the thunderbolt.

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And Lenin has lived and Jehovah died, while the mother eagle hunts the same hills, crying the same beautiful and lonely cry, and is never tired, dreams the same dreams, and hears at night the rock slides rattle and thunder in the throats of these living mountains. It is good for man to try all changes, progress and corruption, powers, peace and anguish, not to go down the dinosaur's way until all his capacities have been explored. 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

0: 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I'm Jeremy, and this is All Over the Road.
1: Hey, what's happening?
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1: This is a
2: party, man.
1: Yeah, brother,
2: I can dig it.

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1: Please respond when I call your name. All right, Kevin Charles, Jairus Boykin, Alicia Simmons.

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0: Hey, we got some very intelligent women in here, man. 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
1: No.
0: Let's take it from me. I'm an adult. I say, wait, you too young to be in love. This is silly. You're infatuated with him. He got nice jeans. He wear fancy Adidas. I mean, it might be something. I don't know.
2: It's a difference from loving somebody and being in love with somebody.
0: Well, you tell me. What's the difference?
3: Okay.
0: What's the difference?
3: Okay,
0: Shane.
2: You can love anybody, but when you're in love with somebody, you're looking at it like this. You taking that person for what he or she is, no matter what he or she look like, but no matter what he or she do.
3: You
2: taking that person like, I'm looking. If you fall in love, you can fall out of love.
3: I just
2: love somebody. You

0: What do you think about love? Come on.
1: Okay, Lord.
2: Love?
0: Hey, man. Yo. He's about to give us a dissertation. The way he said that. Go ahead. Break it down.
2: Oh, love is just a feeling. Like somebody you want to fall in love with.
0: Okay.
2: And you just hope they feel the same way like you do towards them.

0: What do you think?
1: It just happened, like things just be going on, and then like 24/7 you think about the girl and stuff like that. And then you like, if you do something wrong, you like, oh, do she hate you? Like, you wanna know what they think.
0: So what she feels, oh, what she feels is important to you.
2: Right.
0: Huh?
1: Yeah.
0: Why?
1: Because I want her to still love me, but you know. But I know she still like me
0: because
1: you know a little eye contact at
0: one. Because
1: I don't
0: go
1: her no more. But
0: oh, you talking about somebody?
1: Yeah. No.

0: Alright, people. I'm gonna write something on the board. Let's spell it.
1: First letter.
2: L. O.
0: What's that?
2: Love.
0: What?
2: Love.
0: How many people know any songs about love?
3: Right here. I know a lot about love.
0: Tell me some titles. Titles. What's some song?
3: Love.
0: It's a song called Love.
3: Yeah, it's
0: no song called
3: Love. It's by Kirk Franklin.
0: All right, what is it? How I go?
3: It goes love.
0: Okay. Anybody else? It's the only song we know about love?
4: I will always love.
0: I can't hear you.
3: I will always love.
0: What about any movies about love? You know any movies about love?
3: Love.
5: Titanic.
0: All right.
5: Romeo and Juliet.
0: Did you know that was about love when you saw that?

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1: Yo, hip-hop started out in the heart, yo. Not everybody trying to chart.

0: many people in here have ever been in love? I know none of the guys gonna raise their hand, but how many of y'all ever been in love? But I know none of the guys been in love. We don't get in love, right? Oh, let this black man right here tell what his idea of love is. Because not all the time we hear young black men talk about love. About your personal definition. Don't tell me what Webster thinks.
1: Huh? Willing to do everything for that person.
0: Okay, everything like what? Explain. Let him talk, come on. If I asked him to talk about a fancy car, he'd be right on point. But we want to talk about love. You can do it. What do you think?

0: age, I'm talking about.
1: I thought that was a beautiful point. Anybody else want to deal with that?
2: And sometimes, like, when they try to act funny in front of their boys and they get around and they say they love you, they can't love you. Because love wouldn't do that.
3: More to love than that. Love is not

0: ain't said nothing, man. Come on, you gotta say something to me, man.
1: Really, like, love right now is like confusion. It's like people be thinking they love somebody, you don't really love somebody. Like, I thought I was in love with this girl, and I really wasn't. It's like, now, I don't care about it anymore.
0: Alright. You think the TV and music and all that have something to do with why people are confused about love?
2: Yeah. Yeah, like, wow.

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1: Who?
0: Yes.
1: Tell him you're looking for him.
0: I'm always looking for him to the end.
2: Where is that?
0: We all we got.
2: Say that.
1: Tell that nigga, bro.
0: That's the best I ever seen.
1: Tell that nigga what time, man. What you got to say to him?
0: Huh?
1: I'm finna send this shit to him.
0: Tell him I love him.
1: Boy, that's the first I ever heard you ever say that my whole life.
3: Kill him all, I love you.
0: Yeah, it's the truth, though.
1: This nigga, oh, hell no.
2: I love you, Kill him all.
0: I know you do.

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Y'all stay tuned to some big-time music. 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

0: Hello.
1: Yeah, this is Luca Capizzi.
0: Yeah.
1: The boss has a package he needs to be delivered to Vallejo. 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Pay him a visit. Capisce?
0: Okay.
1: 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You got it?
0: Yeah, boss. What do you want me to do when I get there?
1: I need you to drop off the package and tell him the boss said he would consider it a personal favor if they would pay extra attention to his rap lyric and track tree. Can we also get him to pay extra attention to the iambic pentameter of track 4?
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Y'all stay tuned to some big-time music. Have a ball.

0: Put your hands together for my friend and my brother, Brother Jay Moss. Come on.
1: Come on, PDA. Play that pajam praise groove for me. Can I get y'all to make some crazy praise noise in here? Come on. Come on. Come on. Now, Byron, I want you to do this like this. Listen.

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Now you're going to sing hallelujah. 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And this is where I have fun.

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Job lost everything he had in the space of one day.

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The Lord giveth and the Lord taketh away. Blessed be the name of the Lord. But I really like that part where he throws his hand up and he says, I know my Redeemer lives.

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Would you help me by telling somebody, if I lost everything but still had Jesus, I'd have enough.

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1: Look all right.
0: Good day and welcome to Indies with Marky, and I hope everyone's doing well out there today. I am doing just fine. It is a sunny day here in Georgia. It's going to probably get into the mid-90s again today. The wife is out there watering the grass. She says it's starting to look brown, and she wanted to get out there and water the grass. So I said, go ahead, have fun. So she's out there right now watering the grass, and she's having fun. She likes being outside and doing outdoor stuff. And I am checking out today's playlist. Wow, we've got a whole lot of new music here. We got new music from William Duell. This is a great new song, and we're going to lead off the show with that. We also have new music from Brad Bowick, Dave Christian, Garland Lowe. Pete Bo sent in a new song. Who else we got? Tequila Monday Project. They sent me in a new song, and Milo sent me in a new song. We're going to end the show with the Milo song. It's a great song. I like it very much. And first up, like promised, we got the William Duell Band. And if you do type in the William Duell Band, you will find our Facebook social media page. Now, William Duell, I just had a little interview with him the other day. It was a great interview. Thank you so much for that interview, William. And I learned a lot about William. He used to race horses. And I guess he's won some major events. I didn't know that. So that is great. And he did not start playing guitar until 52. He started out as a drummer in high school, and then he started working with horses and racing horses and taking care of horses. And at 52, he started picking up the guitar, and I can't believe it. I was like, my God, you just sound fantastic. And you all know I like William Duell. His vocal just brings me into the song, and he's got some good people working with him, some top-notch people, and I'm just so happy for him. The new song is for his sister. It sounds great. You can also find his music over there on his website, thewilliamduellband.com. Let's check out the new one from William Duell called One Day.

And that was the William Duel Band. One day sounding good, William. Your sister would be so proud of you. Unfortunately, William's sister passed away 2 years ago, I think, from cancer, if I remember correctly. So my heart goes out to you, William, the family. You wrote her a beautiful song. One day is sure to be a hit. I really like it very much. Don't forget to type in the William Duel Band. You'll find them over there on Facebook. And more importantly, please go to the website, thewilliamduelband.com. Okay. Next up, we got the Michael Bonte Band. Uh-oh, I'm losing my voice here. And if you do type in the Michael Bonte Band, you will find their Facebook social media page. And he says he's got a new song out. He hasn't sent it to me yet. I think he thinks I don't like it because he sent it to me and I listened to it and he sent me like a clip of it. And I liked the song and he never ended up sending it to me. I'm going to message him after the show. The new song is called Shine Down, and he says the song is about courage, strength, and strength brings hope. Shine Down. So that's great. I like that. I like that song, Michael. So send it to me. Let me see. He does have the website, michaelbonteband.com, and over there he is promoting the new song, Shine Down. You can also find links to his Spotify, Apple, YouTube, and Deezer accounts. So you guys all know what to do. Let's check out Michael Bonte and his song, I Got.

0: did.
1: And that was the Michael Bonte Band. I got a song, a great song from Michael Bonte, and I'm looking forward to getting that new one from you, Michael. So send it in if you hear this before I contact you. Again, the Michael Bonte Band, you type that in, you'll find them over there on Facebook. More importantly, please go to the website, michaelbonteband.com. More good information on Michael and his music right there. And that was his song, I Got a Song. Good song. I like Michael's music. He's very well produced. He's got some good people working with him also, like William Duell. Top-notch people. And as you can hear, these indie music artists are definitely catching up to the mainstream artists because they all sound fantastic. And the next artist we have also has a lot of top people working with him. Christian Montgomery and the Winter Kill Band. These guys sound fantastic. And if you do type in Christian Montgomery and the Winter Kill Band, you will find their Facebook social media page. Not many people have Christian Montgomery and the Winter Kill Band as their profile page, so to speak. They say they are Backroads Rock from the Green Mountains of Vermont, and they sound fantastic. You can also find links to their YouTube channel. They are also on Twitter. What else? Oh, they do have Bandcamp, so head over to that Bandcamp account, buy a song or two. They also have that website, kmwkb.com, and over there on that website, if you click on the shop tab, you will find he's got three albums out right now. CD, Prince of Poverty. You can also get the CD, The Gravel Church, and Lower County Outlaw. You can get all those on CD. Christian did send me Lower County Outlaw. Great album. I got it here packed away somewhere. I still haven't unpacked from the move from New York to Georgia. But anyway, Christian did send me in a new song, and it sounds fantastic. Sent me in two new songs, and I think he's working on a new album right now as we speak. Let's check out Christian Montgomery and the Winter Kill Band and their song, American.

That was Christian Montgomery and his new song, American Fire. Sounding really good, Christian. You got a great sound. I like your sound. You're working with some good people also. William Duell, Michael Bonte. They are all working with some great people. Christian Montgomery and the Winter Kill Band. You type that in over there on Facebook. You'll find that Facebook social media page. More importantly, go to the website, kmwkb.com. You will find their Facebook social media page and their website right there. Again, that was Christian Montgomery and his newer song, American Fire. And we've got a new song from Brad Bowick, the Brad Bowick Project. And the Brad Bowick Project is a realization of a longtime dream of Brad's to have his lyrics set to music and recorded. And the recordings, vocals, music arrangements are much appreciated. Advice by Ronnie Godfrey and Kim Morrison. And they brought his dream to fruition. Excuse me. I can't read today. It must be something in the water. I don't know. The wife's using all the water. I have to water the grass. I can just see my water bill now going right out there through the roof. Okay, Brad does have a website, bbpsongs.com. Let's see what he's got cooking over there on that website so I can get out of trouble here. And over there, you can download all of his music. He's got the new one up there. It's called Just Do It. We're going to listen to it in a second. Calm Me Down. They Don't Care. Life's Crazy Roller Coaster. A lot of good music up there. Yeah, a lot of songs right up there. So definitely head over to that website, bbpsongs.com. You can find all of Brad's music right there. Let's check out the new one, Just Do It.

And that was the new one from Brad Boat Project, Just Do It. I like that song very much. I love the vocals on that song, Brad. I really do. The songwriting, top notch. A really good job there. I love those lyrics. Remember, type in Brad Boat Project. You'll find him over there on Facebook. You can also find his website, bbpsongs.com. Again, bbpsongs.com. Say that 10 times fast, everybody, okay? And I'll let you choose the next Brad Boat Project song to play. Again, Brad Boat Project and his new song, Just Do It. Now, you got to have a little fun on the show, right? Okay, next up, we've got Mrs. Smile, Eliza May, my wife's favorite artist. Boy, she likes Henrik Bank, and she loves Eliza May, and she really enjoys her music. She really likes the new one that Eliza sent in, and Eliza sent in a new song called Money, and we're going to play that in a second. But Eliza is also from the UK, so if you're out there in the UK, definitely check her out live. You can also find her on Twitter and TikTok. She does have the website, ElizaMayMusic.com. And over there, I'm checking out the gig tab. And she's got a gig coming up August 10th. And it's the Diva Fest, excuse me. You can get tickets right there on her website. And she says she has more gigs to be announced. I know when I was, I'm setting up an interview with her later this week. And I know she's very busy. So she is a very talented singer-songwriter. I enjoy her music very much. Let's check out the new one from Eliza May, Money.

And that was the new one from Eliza May, Money. Sounding really good, Eliza. I like your music very much. Very talented singer-songwriter, and she's very well produced. And if you are in the UK, definitely check her out live. She's got the festival coming up August 10th, if I remember correctly. You can find that information over there on her website, ElizaMayMusic.com. You can check out videos. Her music is there. Very talented singer-songwriter. If you are out there in the UK, definitely check her out live. A very energetic. She just projects happiness, boy. She's just a happy person, and I love her music. Again, Eliza May, ElizaMayMusic.com. That's the new one, Money. And next up, we have David Torrance. And if you want to find David's music, you type in THP Songs. Again, THP Songs, and you will find his Facebook social media page. And he says THPSongs.com is now run by David Torrance and Alan Torrance. David Torrance is an award-winning songwriter and composer, and I think David is his brother. So they are a songwriting duo, I guess. I don't really know too much about David. He is from the UK. They do have a website, thpsongs.com. And over there, wow, boom, nice website there, boy. It definitely introduces you to some flash, boy. Oh, my goodness. And they got a new song out called Crazy, and I'm not playing Crazy. I'm playing something else. I'm playing something old. I kind of went into the old hard drive and I wanted to play some older music, and I came across this old song that I like from David very much. And you can find all of David's music over there on the website, davidtorrancesongs.com. Let's check out something older.

David Torrance, Loved You So Much. Great song, David. I really like that song. You sent that song to me about 2 or 3 years ago, I think. I really enjoy that song. Again, I was digging through the old hard drive, found that song, and I was like, I like this song. I want to get it back into rotation. Again, type in THP Songs. 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More good information on David right there. And next up is Ridge Banks. And if you do type in Ridge Banks, you will find his Facebook social media page. And Ridge is from Nashville, Tennessee. He sounds fantastic. I really like his music very much. He's actually from Michigan, but he's living in Nashville, Tennessee, living right there in the heartthrob of country music. 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Everything is right there, and you can also find all of his music and the people that he works with, Ridge Banks and the Wall of Sound, and Nick Plews, my friend on bass there from the UK. So Ridge is getting people from all over the world to help contribute to his music, and he's doing a great job with it. Let's check out Ridge Banks and his song One Note at a Time.

was Rich Banks, One Note at a Time. Sounded really good, Rich. I like your vocals. You got a great vocal. You're very well produced. I guess so. If you're out there in Nashville, definitely you are well produced. Very talented singer-songwriter, as you just heard. Head over to the website, ridgebanksmusic.com. More good information on the wall of sound right there. Also, I just was checking out his Facebook music page. Looks like he's been winning some awards. That's always great when the indie artist gets recognized for their work. Ridge, you deserve every award you got. You sound fantastic. Again, Ridge Banks, type that in. You'll find that Facebook social media page, the website, ridgebanksmusic.com. And next up, we have Megan Clarissi. And I don't know if I'm saying Megan's last name right. And I think it's Clarisse. I'm not sure. But we're going to do an interview with her. I'm going to line her up for an interview and find out how to really pronounce Megan's last name. Her music is like American rock, country, and she does have a new album out called Kindred Spirits. We're going to check out something off the new album. And let me see. Oh, Shadows of a Ghost Town coming in 2025. Okay, very interesting. She does have a Linktree account, and over there on that Linktree account, you can find all of her social media links. And she does have the website, megcmusic.com. And she does play in a band, Megan Clarisse and her Cavemen. And you can find out all about the Cavemen right there on the website. And they do have a... Okay, so it looks like they've got another album out, Shadows of Ghost Town. Shadows of a Ghost Town. Okay, I got to find out more information on that because I only have Songs from the Sofa, which was her first album, which is a fantastic album. Kindred Spirits is right up there. And Shadows of a Ghost Town. Okay, I'm going to have to find out more about that. And you can find out more about that along with me over there on the website, megcmusic.com. Let's check out her new one off of the Kindred Spirits album, The End of an Era.

was Megan Clarice, her song, The End of an Era, off the Kindred Spirits album, sounding really good. Now, Megan is out there in Colorado. I think she's in the Denver, Colorado area. And I think every week she donates some of her time to help entertain at the Children's Hospital. So my hat's off to you, Megan, for doing that. I like when bands donate their time to help charities and just give back to the community. And I know everybody in the community supports Megan and her music. I think she's got some recognition from the governor of Colorado. So she is a very talented singer-songwriter, and she gives back to the community, which is a beautiful thing. So type in Megan Clarice, Clarisse, MegCMusic.com. That's the website. Check out her music right there. And next up, we got Ian Alistair Goodsby. And if you type in Ian Goodsby Music, you'll find his Facebook social media page. And he spells his last name G-O-S-B-E-E. So if you type that in, Ian Alistair Goodsby, you will find his Facebook social media page. Or more importantly, just Ian Goodsby Music and you will find him. He also has a link there to his YouTube channel. Subscribe to that YouTube channel, please. And Ian Goodsby is an award-winning artist. A martial art artist, actor, and author. That's right, he's an author. I want to read some of his books. I do like to read, but I don't get much time anymore to read anymore. I'm so involved with the radio shows. Let me see. Ian also has a website, iangoodsby.com. Oops, hold on a second. I had the Sweetwater tab open, so I clicked on that. Oh, okay. Sweetwater is a music instrument, a musical supply house. A lot of the musicians know all about Sweetwater. That's because I'm looking at Ian Goodsby's website, Broke Hearts and Whiskey Rose. I don't know if I have that right now. I might. And you can listen to his music right there off the website. All right, better get out of here. Ian Goodsby and his song, Fooled by.

was Ian Alistair Goodsby, Fooled by You, a great song from Ian. I like his music very much. He covers all genres, boy. Let me tell you, he can rock and roll with the best of them, and he's got some great country music, and I do put him in both shows. Ian's a very talented singer-songwriter. I enjoy his music very much. I would go to the website, iangoodsby.com. More good information on him right there. Fooled by You, I like that one. That's one of my favorites by Ian. I like that. He's got a lot of, he sent me like three or four albums worth of material. So I got a lot of material to choose from for Ian Goodsby, boy. Really good artist. And next up, we got some new music from Dave Christian. Yeah, Dave has been knocking it out of the park lately. Like 3 or 4 weeks ago, he sent me in a new song, and he just sent me in a new song last week, and I got it into this week's show, thank goodness. And Dave is from Dallas, Texas. I think you guys all know about Dave because I've been playing his music quite a bit. You can also find him on TikTok. Everybody's got TikTok. He does have a Linktree account. And on that Linktree account, you can find all of his social media links. He does have a website, DaveChristian.com. Oh, but I'm on the Linktree account. And over there, you can find links to his Spotify account, Bandcamp. Go to that Bandcamp account, buy a song or two. You can also follow him on TikTok. What else has he got? YouTube. Subscribe to that YouTube channel. Let's check out the new one from Dave Christian. Oh, my goodness. Check out

And that was the new one from Dave Christian, When the Train Leaves the Last Station. Sounding really good, Dave. I like your music very much. And Dave is from Texas, so I do want to give a little shout out to the people from Texas. My thoughts and prayers are with you for the dangerous flood that just happened down there on the Guadalupe River. My hearts and prayer definitely for you all. Stay safe out there, everybody. This is a natural disaster, and hopefully we can prevent things like this in the future. Again, that was Dave Christian. Go to the website, davechristian.com. You can also find all of his music links over there on his Facebook music page, Dave Christian Music, When the Train Leaves the Last Station. And next up, oh my goodness, my wonderful, wonderful, quirky friend, Garland Lowe. Garland is a quirky indie popster from London. Yes, I love Garland Lowe. I interviewed him about 2 or 3 weeks ago. A great interview, and I just had so much fun with him. You can actually check out that interview. I think he's been posting it on his Facebook music page. Yes, type in Garland Lowe Music. You will find his Facebook music page. You can check out the interview right there. He's got it broken up into segments. Look at that happy smile, boy. He's such a happy person. And he's got a new song out that I really enjoy listening to. Let's check out the new one from Garland Lowe. Well, type in Garland Lowe Music. You'll find a Facebook social media page, the website garlandlowe.com, and his new song, Country Boy, Country Girl.

That was Garland Lowe, country boy, country girl, sounding great, Garland. I love your music. Such a happy sound. You got a great happy sound. He's a one-man band, everybody. He does all his recording right there in his bedroom, I think. And sounds great. You do a great job, Garland. Don't forget to go to Garland Lowe over there on Facebook. More importantly, please go to the website, garlandlowe.com. More good information on Garland and his music right there. And Garland is out of the UK. And next up, we got some new music from Pete Bowe. And if you do type in Pete Bowe, you will find his Facebook social media page. And he is a singer, songwriter, keyboard player, bassist, drummer, and accordion and guitar player. He is from Ontario, Canada. So if you're up there in Ontario, Canada, definitely check out Pete Bowe. This new song is one of my wife's favorites. He does have a website, PeteBowe.com. And over there on that website, you can find all of his money, all of his music. You can find Honey Bee, which is a great song. I like Honey Bee, but he did send me in the new one. And it's new one's not up there on the website yet, but I'm sure he's going to have it up there soon. Let's check out Pete Bowe and his song.

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I like that song very much. Pete, don't forget to type in Pete Bo Music. You'll find that Facebook social media page. 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More good information on Pete right there. And next up, we've got the Kerr Donley Band. And if you do type in the Kerr Donley Band, you'll find our Facebook social media page. They do have a link there to their YouTube channel. So please subscribe to that YouTube channel. This new song is just fantastic. It looks like they are on KDML Records, so they've been signed, and they sound, I like this song. Let's check it out real quick here. Kerr Donley.

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And we're bringing you the best classic and future hits right to

was the Kerr Donley Band, Friday Night Dreamin'. I like that song very much. That rockabilly sound, I love it. It brings me back to when I was a kid. My parents used to listen to a little rockabilly here and there. Again, type in Kerr Donley Band. You'll find our Facebook social media page and check out that YouTube channel. A lot of good YouTube videos right there. Friday Night Dreamin' by Kerr Donley Band. And next up, we got Huck 2. And if you type in Huck 2 Band, you will find their Facebook social media page. And the song we're going to listen to is fairly new. I've been playing it for about a month now, and it sounds great. I really like it. It's a little bit mellower. Huck 2 usually sends me in some rock and roll music. And this song is pretty laid back. I like it very much. This band is out of Salem, Massachusetts, here in the States. So if you're in Massachusetts, definitely check this band out live. You can also find their music on Bandcamp. Stop by that Bandcamp account. 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Sign.

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My wife really likes that song. She says she enjoys the lyrics to that song. So type in Huck 2 Band over there on Facebook. 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And you can also find all their music and links over there on their Facebook social media page. Next up, we got Calamity J. And if you do type in Calamity J Duo, you will find their Facebook social media page. And this is a folk French duo. And let me see what else. They are from France, as you just you should assume there. You can find links to their TikTok account. No, not TikTok. I'm sorry, Twitter. And they do have the all-important website, CalamityJ.com. And over there, they say, when Rachel's angelic voice is gently dressed by JC's guitar sounds, the result is Calamity J. And they say an unexpected encounter where the mix of different musical influence according to style and area results in this original melting pot of folk, blues, indie rock that will become the duo's musical signature. Excuse me. Boy, I'm having a tough day today. I like this band very much. They sound great. I love the vocals. I love the music production. Calamity J and their song, Gatecrasher.

and that was Calamity Jay. Their song "Gay Crasher" sounding really good, guys. I really like this music very much. Remember, this is a duo out of France, and they sound just fantastic. So, if you are in there in France, if you're out there in France, definitely check out Calamity Jay live. They sound like they would be a fantastic duo to check out live. I think when I go to France, definitely I'm going to be checking out Calamity Jay and Diesel Trampoline and Terry O'Brien is also out there in France. A lot of good music coming out of France. Again, that was Calamity Jay and their song "Gate Crasher." Next up, we have Ralph Hamilton. And if you type in musicnote.ca, again, musicnote.ca, you will find Ralph's Facebook social media page. And let me see. He says, "My name is Ralph Hamilton. Thanks for checking out my music page." And if you do scroll around the page, you will find all of his social media links. And I do thank him for the shout outs. I appreciate that very much. He's got some videos up there. He's a very talented singer-songwriter. I enjoy his music very much. Let's check out Ralph Hamilton and his song "Here in Space."

And that was Ralph Hamilton here in space. I like Ralph's guitar playing. I like that finger picking style very much. Again, type in Ralph Hamilton. You'll find that Facebook social media page. If you do have any problems finding any of the artists on today's show, you can always head over to my Global Indies with Marky page on Facebook, and you can find all the links to all the artists right there and all the stations that are involved with the Global Indies with Marky. Again, that was Ralph Hamilton here in space. And next up, we've got a newer song from Roseanne Baker Thornley, and I have been playing this song. I haven't played it in a while, and I was on vacation, and I'm trying to catch up still. But Roseanne Baker Thornley is a fantastic singer-songwriter. Her songwriting skills are just out of this world. Her poetry is just fantastic. She really writes some great songs. I think she's from Canada. She's in Canada right now. And it looks like her music is getting put on a lot of Spotify playlists. So that's awesome. So she's getting a lot of recognition for her wonderful work. She does have a website, rbtsong.com. And over there, you can find out about the artist part of her and the music part, you know, the songwriting and the everything is right there on that website. And I just love this new song. Her style is just fantastic. Very well produced. Very well produced. Sounds great. Roseanne B. Thornley, her new song, Her Mother's Eyes.

0: mother's eyes.
1: Oh boy, I just have the chills. Whenever I listen to Roseanne Baker Thornley, I get the chills. Her music is just fantastic. I love it. Her Mother's Eyes, another fantastic song from Roseanne Baker Thornley. Oh boy. Don't forget to go to the website, rbtsong.com. Go to the Facebook social media page. All of her information is right there. Roseanne Baker Thornley, her new song, Her Mother's Eyes. Ooh, I got the chills. Oh, boy, I like that song very much. Okay, next up, Bone Locker. And if you do type in Bone Locker, you will find his Facebook social media page. And Bone Locker is the solo project of Chris Mitchell. It's a mix of folk, rock, and Americana music. I like his music very much. He's also from Texas. Very talented singer-songwriter. He does have that Linktree account. And on the Linktree account, you can find all of his links right there. 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YouTube, subscribe to that YouTube channel. He's also on TikTok. Do what you got to do over there on TikTok. Let's check out Bone Locker and his newer song, I

That was Bone Locker. I Gotta Fly. Sounded really good. I like that song very much. And don't forget to type in Bone Locker. You will find his Facebook social media page. Check out that Linktree account. All of his social media links are right there on that Linktree account. Linktree is a great way for you to find all of the artists' Facebook social media pages. All of their social media links are always right there on that Linktree account. Bone Locker, I Gotta Fly. Great song. I like that. Good music on today's show. I'm really having a good time. And next up, we got the Tequila Monday Project. And if you do type in the Tequila Monday Project, you will find their Facebook social media page. And over there, you can find links to their Spotify account. 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You can also find them on YouTube. Please subscribe to that YouTube channel. And they did send me in a new song that just sounds fantastic. I really like it very much. And if you do scroll around their page, let me see. Come visit Bowen Island for the Arts Tour. Great way to spend the day. And this is a collaboration. They do get a whole bunch of people to go in there and record their music and help them out. Let's check out the Tequila Monday Project, their new song, Lighthouse.

And that was a new song from the Tequila Monday Project, Lighthouse. Sounded really good, guys. I enjoyed that very much. Don't forget to type in the Tequila Monday Project. You'll find that Facebook social media page. You'll find links there to their Spotify account and YouTube. You guys all know what to do. Very well produced song. I really like that new song very much. We're going to hear more of Lighthouse on future Global Indies with Marky shows. Next up, another very talented singer-songwriter, Dean Weston. And if you do type in Dean Weston, you'll find his Facebook social media page. And Dean is from Australia. So he's a country rock musician from Australia. And let me see, you can also find his music on YouTube. So please subscribe to that YouTube channel. More importantly, go to the Bandcamp account. Buy a song or two. Help support Dean and his music. He does have a website, deanweston.com. And over there on the website, he's got a newer album out called Giving All I Have. And let me see. And if you scroll down, you can find out ways to get that album. And you can check out his music right there. Everything is right there. You can find his music on Bandcamp, YouTube, and Facebook. You can even contact him over there on the website. Let's check out Dean Weston and his song, Giving All I Have.

was Dean Weston, Giving All I Have, off his new album, Giving All I Have. So that's cool. That's the title track, Giving All I Have. Great album. He was kind enough to send it to me. You can also find it over there on Bandcamp. So check out that link on his Facebook social media page. More importantly, go to the website, DeanWeston.com. You can also find him over there on YouTube. So please subscribe to that YouTube channel. He's a very talented singer-songwriter, like you just heard. I really like his music very much. Again, Dean Weston, Giving All I Have. And next up, we've got Sharon Marie White. And if you type in Sharon Marie White music, you'll find her Facebook social media page. I'm sorry, I was just a little distracted there. Sharon says she's been playing music since she was 14 years old. And I did do an interview with Sharon a few weeks ago, and she told me all about that. She was supporting herself by playing music in her teens when she was 14 years old. So, you know, she was getting a little play around money while she was out there in her teens playing music. You can't beat that. She is from Alberta, Canada. So if you're up there in that area, definitely check her out live. She is playing out. She is quite busy. She does have the website, SharonMarieWhite.com. And over on that website, you can find all of her social media links, Spotify, YouTube. You guys all know what to do. I've been preaching it all week. definitely check out SharonMarieWhite.com. Let's check out a song I do not play that much, but it's still very good. And it's called Small Town.

That was Sharon Marie White, Small Town Prayer. You can find that over there on her website, SharonMarieWhite.com. More good information on Sharon and her music right there. Again, SharonMarieWhite.com, Small Town Prayer. Very talented singer-songwriter. If you're up there in Canada, definitely get a chance to see her live. Go do it. Sharon Marie White, Small Town Prayer. And next up, we got the Brad Thomas Project. Oh, yeah, I like Brad's music very much. Type in the Brad Thomas Project. You'll find his Facebook social media page. He is from the heartland of Alabama. And he says, join him through the journey from Sweet Sounds of Americana Music. And he is just a fantastic singer-songwriter. Enjoy his music very much. He does have a website, bradthomasmusic.com. You can also find him on TikTok. And if you do click on the music tab, you'll find all of his music right there and shows. You can see where he's playing out. He's been playing out quite a bit. So, yeah, June was totally booked, and he doesn't have anything up for August yet, but I'm sure he is definitely going to be booked in August because he's a talented singer-songwriter. Let's check out Brad Thomas Project and their newer song, Shiner Shine.

That was the Brad Thomas Project, Shine or Shine, the new one from Brad Thomas Project. Don't forget to type in Brad Thomas Project. You'll find him on Facebook, the website, bradthomasmusic.com. More good information on Brad and his music right there. And next up, we got the Real Flower Pots. And if you do type in the Real Flower Pots, you will find their Facebook social media page. And let me see what we got here. You can find them on Twitter. They do have the website, realflowerpots.com. They also have a Bandcamp account. 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

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I like that song very much. They got a great sound, very well produced. 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You'll find that Facebook social media page. More importantly, go to the website, therealflowerpots.com. And next up, we've got the Tower Brothers. And I did premiere the Tower Brothers a couple of weeks ago, and I got a good response on them. So I'm getting them back in. And they went to Berklee College of Music, which is a great college for music. They live in Nashville, Tennessee, so you know this is going to sound good. You can also find them on TikTok. They do have a website, towerbrothersmusic.com. More good information on the band right there. They just sound fantastic. I really like their music very much. As a matter of fact, you have to type in Tower Brothers 2025, and that's how you find them on Facebook. Let's check out their song, One Way Trip.

was a Tower Brothers one-way trip. I think the Berklee College paid off because they sound fantastic. 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The TowerBrothersMusic.com is the website. More good information on them right there. Really good band. You can also find them on YouTube, so please subscribe to that YouTube channel. Again, the Tower Brothers, their song, One Way Trip. And next up, we got the hardest working lady in the music business that I know right now, Christy Fisher. Boy, she is just so busy. Type in Christy Fisher Music. You will find that Facebook social media page. She is a one-person dynamic performer, let me tell you. If you do need help on how to do this, because she supports herself playing music, she will be more than happy to help you, Paige. She is a one-person dynamic performer, let me tell you. If you do need help on how to do this, because she supports herself playing music, she will be more than happy to help you. She does have some how-to videos up there on her YouTube channel. She does

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You can find her music and see where she's playing out next. And it looks like we're running out of time for today's show. I'd like to thank all the artists and bands for sending me in such fantastic music. It all sounded great. Today was a great sounding show. I'd like to thank all the listeners, new and old, for tuning in. I hope you enjoyed the show. I had a great time giving it to you. Also, I'd like to thank all the stations for allowing me to present all this wonderful music to you. And we are going to close out the show with a new one from Milo. And if you type in Milo Music Official, you will find his Facebook social media page. He is from Windsor, Canada, and he does have a website, MiloMusicOfficial.com. And let's check out the new one, Midnight People. 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

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There's no place

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You're a fucking

0: this ceremony, for those of you who can see, is that the different color sands, so that we're bringing all of these family members together, right? And over time, the sands begin to settle and to mix, and you cannot take them apart.
1: That's right.
0: This